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1: Sebenarnya ti artis galakan so I mean initiative so the Lord Bishop Dato' Donald. So because kami tengah sejarah St. Augustine nanti it was established 1933. Mm-hmm. Long before other parish, before other centers lah. Mm-hmm. So it has been, I mean, left behind. Not to say not ignored, but maybe other things that's coming into the menurut Bauh lah. Jadi apabila Bishop Donald Krisati membuat ketinggalan lah, so naik satu pergerakan timaka dah jadi mission district dia. And then a parish. So dan aku nang I give you ni suat lah from nine mission district dia. Mm-hmm. And then give you 1 year to be a parish. So in between lah is a struggle satu ane macam roller coaster. Mm-hmm. Excitement lagi everything there lah, sadness lagi, but overall triumph lah because we overcome all those things. So that is how it becomes. So 2014 initiate to become a mission district. 2016 May it was become a parish lah. Mm-hmm. until today.
0: Mm-hmm. Okay, jadi Father sebetulnya kebeda sarahku lah. St. Augustine Mambo hati sebayu hati ayah diri po parish St. Paul's benar.
1: Iya, iya, betul.
0: Jadi ini geran tujuan sebetulnya ini tujuan Mambo hati ayah dokuka benar jadi parish di Bauh.
1: Because kebeda tengah population di St. Augustine lah, is about 4,000. Mm-hmm. So to give effective ministry or more proper pastoral work ministry di yang area, so it to the mesti parish ati mesti by mesti gate lah. Mm-hmm. To be in charge by at least a priest or two, say more effective ministry, more effective to the community around the kawasan ala. Mm-hmm. Because 3,000 because kami under di Benak contoh Benak has already so many centers and memang we cannot cover. Dia tengah cover all lah in the certain with the sub-revision yang di Buran ada. Mm-hmm. Memang dia tengah cover. So to be more effective, we must think of multiplication lah. Mm-hmm. So put another new parish. So more effective effort dapat dunai je lah.
0: Mm-hmm. Okay, jadi ani chapels ada lagi di Repo St. Augustine Madin.
1: So at the moment go gereja Sporge, and they we start with St. Augustine Mambong itself. Mm-hmm. Kemudian nombor dua we St. Matthias. Okay, the only speaking Iban congregation di Dino. And then we have St. Francis Petag. Mm-hmm. St. Alban Sitang, St. Monica Bangau, St. Edmund Tebuan Rabak, and St. Clement Patung.
0: Okay.
1: And there are another two more centers already to be established.
0: Oh, bayis dapat berat lah.
1: But we already in progress lah.
0: Okay, jadi sawati ina sawa di Sebungas yang sita senbranan ng first anniversary of the formation of St. Augustine Parish ya. Jadi aku sabah nang na bagu activity lah ani dong lai so ngapun sawa pas sebetulnya sini ani patronal day St. Augustine
1: father 26 of May.
0: Oh, the brimahnu. Aha. Jadi kada lagi special service kah
1: ni kah? We have memang every year do tangingat patronal day te memang gi service special service. Mm-hmm. And that's the time you can see a lot of congregation coming lah. Mm-hmm. To celebrate sama-sama.
0: Okay, jadi bukan so patronal day service anak lah asmayang di gereja St. Augustine. Ada dinya activity bukan ada lagi dong atur father?
1: We have few activities actually coming up. We have we have a lot of meetings that are going on now lah. And then of course the greatest one that we are waiting now is the celebration of the first anniversary, because first anniversary, and then after that my PCC menetap first, fifth, 10 and 15 remove one. Mm-hmm. Sida. Then you can see the development lah.
0: Yeah.
1: So now we are actually parish level we have set up. So we start with the women ministry first. So all the chapel in our parish already set the women ministry, because this woman will help us. They are the mother of the church. They don't think of time. When we ask them to help, they will help us. So that's why we take the initiative, set all the centers to have the woman ministry di tempat masing-masing.
0: Mm-hmm. Okay, lepas sana, kena lagi ministry sedi beken kah?
1: Oh yes, we have the youth ministry, we have the senior ministry, senior. I mean, we don't say that, we say it can be men and women senior ministry. We have, because we have a lot of senior citizens. So if we don't set up that ministry, then as they go out, nobody cares about them. So at least when kami lagi senior ministry te, tanya menyama lah, sama dituduh dengan tak. Mm-hmm. Because we don't expect other people lah. We take care of ourselves lah, macam mana. So we set up men ministry. I don't say it men ministry or women, because tambah pergi women ministry, so I say senior ministry.
0: Mm-hmm.
1: Of course, the youth is already on the move lah, Madin. They are really moving very hard. Every month they have, yang ni minggu, dua minggu ni sudah they visit every chapel or centers just to get the mood. Mm-hmm. Moving. So the youth among in the area will also be involved in the church ministry.
0: Okay. Jadi aku sama nang ni so activity pankah ruang rami adi dok ngatur inah bermansengarem kan father.
1: Yeah.
0: Okay, jadi ini dah kita ni habis tutus dengan father.
1: Okay. So actually we have in 2014 we have welcoming dinner. We have done one dinner, and then last year we have Thanksgiving dinner ramai ayo menjadi Paris.
0: Mm-hmm.
1: Jadi this year is 26th 2026, It's just about lately we run a bit so 36 May. Mm-hmm. We shall have our first anniversary dinner that to celebrate together with the community lah. Community dinner di, because they are very excited actually lah. So if they are excited, we say that the mood is there. We have to sama-sama move forward. That is a way forward. Because kalau mood lagi, then tak perlu, then towards the end lah, it can burn out lah. So it is not a fundraising dinner. Some people say, why Angah pakai hotel bogok-bogok, and then we just go for dinner, celebrate together. Don't
0: sah pakai anggap nangan fundraising dinner.
1: Because we want to make the mood, mm-hmm, happy mood. So saat semua ke mana, we run together, we have fellowship together, we call the, all the community around, because this dinner, you know, yeah, just for the church members only. Even from other denomination, we call, and then all the community leaders are not the that our area all invited to join, because they are the one giving the support. Kebanyakan nanti lagi support dia tak, they say we cannot enter our kampung, so we cannot. So we give thanks to them. We are passionate to them. So bekerjasama. And then it's all to understand to under the diocese of Kuching. So even Brunei, all 49, because we are the 49 parish. So all the 48 parish parishes in the diocese. Oh, invited. At least one table.
0: Lah.
1: At least one table.
0: Oh, okay. Jadi, ani pengisian sekiranya nang drum ani nak berubah sekarang mana?
1: So we, of course, it's a banquet. Satu makanan sama, dan in between will be presentation from all the centers. But this time around, that woman ministry ngatu program ni. So there we can see them bergenang, we see them main sape, and all that thing, all those things will be inside there.
0: So kena kata kita yin the first anniversary ti bara kaum dayung lebih menyerlah lah.
1: Yeah. Because our Thanksgiving, we that youth nai. So they have their part. So maybe the fifth anniversary, the senior, we saw the talent. So not only just for, it is not just for, but it's for fun and all those things lah, sama saya ingin peluang sama-sama.
0: Jadi Berman sengaruh pati father ya, bapa dok jual ke ataupun mau dok tetap?
1: 26 will be our stock price, but now already also out. So will be 102 table, because 3 VIP and 99 we sell out.
0: So out. Meaning to say, sekiranya maksud I orang pre-I ratus, pre-I perunaan lah, dah termasuk high table.
1: No, there we have 1 VIP and 2 VIP. And in between, we of course will be entertained by three-piece band. Maybe we invite them to join us, so that we don't feel boring. Kadang we have to feel the excitement to sama-sama.
0: Okay, jadi pembina peranan nang it sounds interesting lah sebetulnya bermain sengarap mana pada jadi okay.
1: That is our expectation, because we want it to be interesting, because of course we have been preparing for it for most of two prepared Malaysia. It's not so we initiate it early towards the end of last year after our turn, then we plan it out, and then we implement it from 1st January. Must start. We start, we print the ticket, everything. So we just harap the barang di already purchase the ticket to come together lah.
0: Betul.
1: To secure the spot so that we can be joined together.
0: Suat sama kenyam penyirami.
1: Sama. Betul.
0: Okay, jadi father, awal teja agi father nyebut pasar tujuan St. Augustine Parish hati dog form. Beken ruah so parish benak tujuan. Jadi kami agi tujuan tentu lagi planning kan.
1: Yeah.
0: Jadi father ada jadi acting vicar di St. Augustine. Ini future planning father in parish St. Augustine.
1: Of course, planning namun di memang we want that area satu to be what you call develop,
0: mm-hmm.
1: spiritually develop, physically develop. Spiritually, we can move out. We don't leave any person to be left untouched. Lah.
0: Mm-hmm.
1: Kami ya pandang ya bayu merot. Tiap contoh ya not enter accept Christ lah. Mm-hmm. Contoh lah. Mm-hmm. As the Lord and Savior, that is our mission. So by our 5-year planning from now, satu this ada hati di dalam diri. That's why we never leave anybody, even the what you call the disabled or orang kelainan upaya. We move, we go, we visit them, we baptize them, ask the and we let the bishop even confirm their remin. We will not be dah teban ke gereja, teban bishop confirm their remin. So that they can be together with us. Kamu know, the physical development, tapi kira in remote suak akan datang, set another 3 more centers with a good building lah. Satu bangunan yang cantik, bukan yang just ordinary building, because it's a place of God,
0: mm-hmm.
1: where we worship together, so you will see conducive lah. And now, the churches that we, macam pun ada di Mubadid lah, we slowly upgrade and then beri jenama baru lah.
0: Mm-hmm.
1: Contoh yang mandi di St. Augustine, I don't say chapel. I told them chapel is a small room in a house lah. So if we have a good church like we have Baga Gereja di Patung di Tebarabak, it's like a very good building. So I feel very down if I say St. Edmund Chapel. So I say, you name it, just kami ada pakai gereja church, you pakai gereja St. Edmund,
0: mm-hmm.
1: rebrand it, name it, don't pakai chapel is the mindset Minano di 170 ribu suap pakai tambah. Because last time gereja memang penting kena lah,
0: mm-hmm.
1: semua pakai atap zinc, so they don't call it church lah at that time, they may just say chapel together,
0: mm-hmm.
1: so that is our planning, our vision. So by that time, though we say we are young, but no, you don't say you are young, because St. Augustine established 1933, the manusia mungkin tidak lah, you are developed. Walaupun takut, they are from Kuap dulu, and then Benek, and then now you are on your own.
0: Mm-hmm.
1: So enough for you to stand up on your own. So it should be self-reliant lah. Jangan bergantung sangat dengan from other sources. We can help, they can help. But at the same time, the way forward, we must initiate our own program, our activities. Saya tak dapat bantu doktor, mm-hmm. di doktor ngembang agensi tepat.
0: Maksud pada dia saat menang kebanyakan peran, now it is the time to stand at your own feet.
1: That's it, self-reliant. Betul.
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0: mm-hmm.
1: so abide in that, tak tunak saja. As walaupun dalam titik kecil saja, but we develop it together. So I understand that we, whatever differences we have, pendiri anak mesti lagi di dramatin tak. Then we can develop ourselves lah. Then develop our community, develop our ministry. So Komuna Pasadena ti, aku harap pada ngada di muka miris tiket
0: mesti menang.
1: Menang lah.
0: Anak di payah miris tiket, jiroh tiket.
1: Because we cannot develop another tiket. We cannot play another tiket enough. Because Imperial lang, that is the maximum we have. So maybe kami ngada di dot kalapun, maybe the next round. We can have other program for them lah. So come together, we celebrate together the triumph that we have already achieved. It's not easy to make a parish lah, especially when you, financial, of course. But we never think of that when we start. Mm-hmm. Zero budget, we start. So some parishes, some small chapel, masih keris area. So they give lah. I started with St. Alban. They gave me 3,000. Then St. Monica, 3,500. That is how we start the parish.
0: With just few thousand.
1: 6,500. I say, never mind, we pay you back. So we pay them back. So now we are, it's free lah. So we are moving on our own now. So recently we have Moon Begrida, St. Augustine. We have already ceiling. It's very good, conducive, and few other chapel. I think back to each other. We give three phase wiring so that they can fully aircon.
0: So anak-anak kena so physical development lah. 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
1: Terima kasih to you DJ Francis for your invitation.
0: Okay, no problem.
1: So thank you very much for that and may the good Lord continue to bless you.
0: Thank you very much. Okay, jadi nanti jatuh kau sama-sama kedengar penerangan di Sukup Tutos. So Reverend Father Jeffrey Reynolds anak Nawi acting vicar so St. Augustine Parish Kampung Mamong adik kita Sukup Tutos Pasar Rami adi mengatur sama dengan sita sewa adi sebungas ripas penubu parish St. Augustine Mambong dina adi mengatur dengan 26 andu berat 6 kah nyami
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1: Thank you. Okay.

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1: What about your Sarawak wonder? All the ways. Where we consolidate all the ways and turn into economic activity. Then you need somebody to do it. Then mungkin private sector sih cukup in terms of modal. Yeah, together with it. That's why saya nak komputasi kan NREB. So NREB on its own, jadinya saya nak lagi minta duit dengan government. Nya, mana duit? What about your Sarawak Wanda? What about your port? Services in port? So you are separated. And government doesn't give in the budget to you anymore. You do it, but the capital, seed capital government provide. Tentu sekali, kalau kita melabur, mesti ada returnnya kan lah. Nak cari return pasal kerja kuat lah secara private sector. So your civil service will be lead. Economy will grow because you have new ideas. How to grow your own organization. Termasuk civil service, they must be exposed on international economy. That's why kita ada program yang hantar kita LSE, hantar kita di Cambridge, and then kita pergi Oxford, and then meet management, termasuklah Andy. Then you have this executive program for you to update what's going on in our. This is what happened to this country. Tempat kita tu. Jadi, once we get that major economy, that is by 2030, we become the rank of developed country. And if Sarawak can be a developed state, not only within Malaysia, but we can have influence on ASEAN economy. But what is important is the human capital. Sebab dia 2026 kita mungkin free tertiary education.
0: Nonana hitam pihak PJ ngeriang dahun Premier Sarawak tak jauh kelangat hadina sehingga maju ekonomi Sarawak hebang lebo duman 2030. 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